It's my corner, after all. I mean, it's just one little part of the world, but things take place there, too, just like everywhere else. That's why I can never take a vacation. I gotta be in my spot every morning at the same time. Every morning in the same spot at the same time.

seen I had the boldest plans, but these days I settle for just holding hands, unrelenting tension. These past years had a foul appetite, no stars in the skies, just bright satellites with misleading constellations. Yet through the tribulation, found a space in the equation. With brethren and fam, I found my place in the grand sum. These last years have been trenches, everybody's been soldiers. The blues have been bold, so the joy must be bolder. I've got hope to see this over, good times coming in the rota. We're bound for beyond the home stretch. I've got

building projects. Your boy learned to battle rap. 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I don't talk to connect lines. I really try to be the president. I face the gun line. Two different mindsets. When you was in a gang, I was trying to build a paramilitary out in Port-au-Prince. Now listen, I got a new acquisition. You could go from drug dealing to a corporation. From cooking in the kitchen, boardroom meetings, quarter breaks to quarter reports in rotation. See, I flipped the hustle to world domination. Why sit in a cell when you can sail an ocean and feel like Fresh Prince with a butler from England? 1996 Bordeaux, see,

when she thought of summer rain, calling for her mind again. She lost the pain.

0: Today was an avalanche of madness. Madness. Madness.
1: The Russian-Ukraine war is now going into its fourth year.
0: Madness. Madness.
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2: Corruption. And ICE, baby.
0: And don't forget about the Epstein Fund.
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1: And soon to be no freedom of speech.

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My mind. My mind. 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
1: My emotions get staunched when they can. I know it's all out my hands. Gotta give God a chance to walk along the Berlin Wall with a woman I can call a friend. Conversation lift me out of places where I often land. I'm so content, count blessings in my mama's hands. Judging off the way my life looking, it make a lot of sense. Got a lot to live for, the discourse heaven sent. I've been in them psych wars trying to get a grip. This what living life for, I call it what it is. I see it how I see it, gave me meaning to exist. I am flesh but a spirit, I appear to be remiss. To the next man who carry all his fears to the cliff. Let it fly, set aside all a nigga did. Living through a genocide as real as it get. Can't deal cause the pain take tears in the wind. Mazes of the mind, gracious divine youth. My kind don't decline, my wits giving hindsight. Divine light, spring in the rights. Give life, give twice like the first time breathing. Trauma and hereditary demons I'm healing. From Portobello Road to Ealing. Grandma enacting the feelings that I act on. Spurring into action. Is we talking about practice? Practice what you preach. What seems so far is within reach. Everything I ever did, everyone I ever knew, the tingling of every limb, my foot fit every shoe, memories in every groove, lessons are in every mood, mama gifts of me is soothing, stuck beneath this very moon. Everything I ever did, everyone I ever knew, the tingling of every limb, my foot fit every shoe, memories in every groove, lessons are in every mood. Mama give to me a soothing, stuck beneath this very moon. Surrender. Sir. Surrender. Sir. Surrender.
2: 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He held onto it desperately, not wanting to let go, feeling that if he did, he was surrendering his secret, his life.

0: 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What's up?
1: This is a good recording, man.
0: Yeah, brother. Like, solid.

0: 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Who really cares? Who's willing to try?
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3: Bow down, tripping on something I did it wrong. Write a song I could never sing along. Slow down, ripping on something I wrote a long time ago. 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Right now, let me watch you put it on. 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

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And I was born to be a clerk. I trained to be a teacher, but I couldn't find the work. I just wasn't cut out. I had some time to burn, and I must eat and must taste. The show is over. What a waste. In 1929, Harry and Loretta, a child was to be had. They called him Easy Buckets. My brother called him Dad. Not putting the hot dog in the bun for me. 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
1: I'm in your face, I'm at your gate. Tickets to funerals, tickets to wake. Shipping right down to Guantanamo Bay. I took my brrr out on a day. Shooting at has-beens, ready for hey. 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I see the green in your force is gone. In your rhyme, you was off what you on. RP Mike, RP Mike. Jackson Johnson, shout out to Tyson. Praise to Allah, knees on the floor. Praying for peace, I really, really was. Should I buckle with the Benelli or more? 216's R. Kelly is door. Why is my mind always focused on war? Every light I'm worth discussing, my lord. 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Some lights don't pick up, not a paw. Other lights never reaching the bar. Some lights don't ring the touch light at all. Draco's be kicking back just like a horse. That Salvatore granted you dead, that you poor. Beat your ass up, you was kicking

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I'm talking about the maintenance people for the city. What they were trying to do was they were trying to get a little more money, you know, get a little raise in pay.

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1: 7 grams of marathon before I crack a leaf. 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

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I've got hope to see this over, good times coming in the rota. We're bound for beyond the home stretch, I've got you.

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Only time you'll ever see our figures is with your kids. All them G.I. 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Keep quiet as kept, feel like I'm one of the last left. 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